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10: 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And this time...
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5: 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I'm proper, you know, I'm kind of proper football fan. I'm the kind of guy who always ends up inadvertently in a hooligan melee, you know? 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I kind of go, yeah. 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

0: Bay.
1: He was known in his neighborhood as Smooth Sam.
2: No security system could stop me.
1: Until something changed.
3: The police have reported a significant decrease in break-ins this week, and Smooth Sam seems to have met his match, an Alberta home security system.
2: I'll try this one.
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0: Ellie Goulding, Black Brother, Andreas Aldalodu, Jamie Terenway, Now Neck on Bay Breakfast. Kan ta jobb ni? Kan vi alltså dessa sina kvart palissa, men av till ni har alltså tjej lane situationen av trafik och Jenny Tarmel Gbar, Tana och Kola. Good morning.
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0: Alex Warren, Fever Dream, reszulujemy na fruczata. 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
1: Foreign accent syndrome. Apparently people have had strokes and they've woken up with a different accent. There was actually a Geordie woman who woke up with a Jamaican accent. It's absolutely true. She woke up and they said, "How are you feeling?" She went, "Easy on."
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5: 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I'm proper, you know, I'm kind of proper football fan. I'm the kind of guy who always ends up inadvertently in a hooligan melee, you know. Has it ever happened to you when you're just walking home after a match, there's 50 people having a fight around you, you're just in the middle coming like, you what? Large, because you got to survive. I can kind of go, yeah, yeah, do you want some? Who wants some? Do you want some? Do you want some? Do you want some? I'll go and get some. I'll go and get some.
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0: Lola Young, the cat, messy fight, and he's a babe, a mecca, lishmina, and of the tier. Serib do tini si aflim kin, abelum bat jirġo jirritwarna u Ryan u Gail, fit li ta, pero abel xejn, iċċekjaw it-temp. Post Malone u iktar throwback, Sadom J. Yeah.
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selector. 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

0: Poate domina al din sân au col Justin Bieber de ca Daisies fo bei na da colos mena ndi al lum. 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
7: Shorty, Ray, Cindy, and Brenda are brought back together. And this time...
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13: It's the end of the night, and it's the end of the Ryan O'Gale is here, and he's here from the beer of the temp. It's a ziffa, it's a ziffa, temperature ta 33 grad Celsius, aktar tal-filaxija 22 grad Celsius. Biex nibdew wahda l-żgur set għajmek minn hemm. Calvin Harris u anka Jazzy. Tlaqna!
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4: 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You're just in the middle, coming like, you what? 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You kind of go, yeah, yeah, do you want some? 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Do you want some? 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
0: Ekku jifrandek sada ċans ibqa' isman. 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
4: Went to Clarence House to meet His Royal Highness. They said His Royal Highness is in the greenhouse, and I went there, and there he was, surrounded by the delphiniums and the begonias and the tulips, and he was talking to them. He was talking to them. It is not a rumor. He was actually talking to them, and I felt so humble to watch him talk. And I just said, I don't mean to interrupt. And one of the delphiniums said, Please do, for God's sake. No clue what he said.
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0: Satisfy for Bay, Chanel on Ekal Hamis, Wara of Senar. Ali Miss on the J in Lil Sienna Spyro, Wonky Chemical Brothers for Bay, Aldalwar.
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0: disa ta' flashija di kienet Sky Newman, Man of the House fuq bej, Chanel Launek. 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
4: When I say I'm a football fan, I'm not just your prawn sandwich eating football fan. I'm proper, you know, I'm kind of proper football fan. I'm the kind of guy who always ends up inadvertently in a hooligan melee, you know? When you're just walking home after a match, there's 50 people having a fight around you. You're just in the middle, coming like, you what? 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I can kind of go, yeah, do you want some? 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Do you want some? Do you want some? Do you want some? 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I'll go and get some.
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